0: 103. It's Dave and Mahoney.
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2: I had an Aunt Dolores that randomly disappeared, like, off the face of the earth. 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
1: We'll also have Are You Smarter Than a Community College Dropout, Cover Your Ears is back, and a brand-new redneck report that has to do with nudity behind a Circle K.
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4: Odyssey had a massive opening weekend, so it cost a lot of money to make. 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
5: Yeah, worldwide, that's a big, big opening, and it's going to continue to grow. 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There's some people who don't like it. They're not going to like it.

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2: Good bit of cloud cover today. Showers and thunderstorms off and on. And breezy, high in the low 90s. Mostly cloudy overnight tonight, low 76. We'll keep it mostly cloudy. Scattered showers tomorrow, high 92. Showers, thunderstorms likely Thursday. From the Georgia Weather Den, I'm meteorologist KJ Allen.
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0: they've done rocks all the way. In fact, they're on tour right now with Foreigner, the Double Trouble Double Vision tour, going all over the place. Boy, that is quite a tour and quite a show for sure. Way to go, Lynyrd and Foreigner. Hey, coming up on Saturday, every Saturday, the Tiff Park Community Market, all kinds of great produce to check out and art too. Check it out. We'll catch you there with Rock 103. Rush is coming up. I'll throw on Toto. And Tom Petty is on deck as well. Plus, another big block of classic rock is on deck too from Rock 103.
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103, Albany's classic rock station, Skinner times two on your two for Tuesday. You got that right with Mudd. I love that band. That's one tremendous band. Everything

0: 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Yeah. 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